0: with Jordan and Luca on Triple J.
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2: What are you doing?
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1: God at his finest, wonder why Optimum Prime is. Never underestimate your highness. Stripped in melanin, galaxy's finest. Put a bit of pressure on the spirit of the highest.

title track of his new record, Oh Yeah. And look, I'm saying Oh Yeah every time I listen to that record. Being obsessed with it since it dropped. If you're like me, if you've been getting around to Steve Lacy and just need something a little extra, gotta recommend this new Sid record as well. Of course, they're in the band Internet together. So yeah, definitely check that one out in your own time. I actually haven't programmed any Sid today. Apologies. But I do have another Hottest 100 winning track right after this. Newport, Triple J.

0: the fundamental nature of Australian unis from the disruption of AI. Hundreds of staff have walked off the job for 24 hours, which comes amid reports Macquarie Uni is offering psychology students classes with an AI chatbot for two subjects. The union's New South Wales Division Secretary Vince Corley says the nature of work and job security are on the line.
1: If you eventually, it seems, replace academics with AI avatars, then you sort of start to lose these important relationships that have been at the heart of university education for actually centuries.
0: And in sport, North Melbourne AFL players have been called for an emergency meeting after the club announced it had parted ways with coach Alistair Clarkson. Olivia Sanders explains.
2: The Kangaroos have ended Clarkson's contract a year early after he was unable to lead the club to finals in any of his four seasons at Arden Street. Clarkson had previously guided the Hawks to four premierships as coach. This season was North Melbourne's most successful under Clarkson, with the team taking 9 wins to finish 14th on the ladder. But having not made finals for more than a decade, the Roos are looking to return to the top of the ladder.
0: And that's all the news for now. Right around Australia, it's Triple J.

She's on your phone. Pretty, funny, can fight. She always knew she had something special in.

0: It's not. You can see obviously the incredible Triple J Unearthed Acts. Little bonus.
1: Let's go.
0: You might even
1: let's
0: bump
1: go.
0: Into Anika Luna.
2: Yeah.
0: Dude, thank you so much. I can't hold you too much longer. You've got about 5,000 more shows to get to before the week is over.
1: You know,
0: will we be seeing you on Saturday in Griffith for One Night Stand, Anika?
1: I will be around. Dog. I'm landing back in my hometown on Friday morning and driving up on Friday afternoon, so I will be there. You too?
0: Yes, 100%. Can't wait to hang. Have the best time this week at Big Sound. See you Saturday, dog.
1: Thanks, guys. Love you.
0: Love you. Let's get it right here. Some Driz. You can catch him tonight at the Triple J Unearthed Showcase. Go to the Triple J Unearthed socials for all the details. You could be there. This is Driz Swag on Triple J.

0: This one touring.
1: It's like 8 in the morning. I can't help but pick up my phone, no text from her, and I find it appalling. It's crazy, I open my window, the sight of rain, and give me a warning. The sight of rain, and it kept on pouring. If she making a clap, I'm telling her yes. 360 for the merch, she throwing her back, she rocking her dress. I ain't gonna say too much, she knows I hit her the best. 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
1: Aikida with Go. 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
2: You're hearing this before anyone else. It's a first play.
1: And I'm so keen because we have brand new music from Polaris. 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

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What? 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
1: Look, you might have seen the rumours swirling this week that Brizzy's very own Jacob Elordi could be the next Bond, James Bond.
2: Here's the thing. We didn't even know that

Come Back to Me, Bugs, from the feature album All This Week, Head Noise. You're listening to Triple J with Jordan and Luca. And Luca, a little while ago, you asked people to text in 0439757555 the best places they've had a little lie down. There's some really, like, quite picturesque, beautiful stuff.

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Yeah, I can finally be totally honest. It's like I'm looking down the barrel of

0: Jem Cassidaly, All I'm Thinking About. You're listening to Triple J with Jordan and Luca. And Luca was just telling us a pretty beautiful story of a little lay down in a house made for goats, a gorgeous lay down. And we were asking people on the text line, 0439757555, where have you had a little lay down?
1: Man, some of the best places ever. Mr. Simon, bring me a drink. What about this from Brody? Airport laydowns are the best. Guangzhou, China, 3-hour stopover to Japan, watch and download Netflix because you're not allowed to use their Wi-Fi.
0: Yeah, I love an airport laydown. I remember my first one. I laid down at an airport in my first ever changeover, and I saw another gentleman, a security man, having a laydown right next to a machine gun.

Listening to Triple J with Jordan and Luca. And this morning on Brekkie, Abby was talking about how she was like bursting at the seams, puffed like a pigeon, to sharing a heroic moment from her day.

0: I saw somebody and they remind me of someone, like I've seen them before. There's this like warmth to them. And I just sat there trying not to stare too long because it's a bit ridiculous really. But then they're gone, off at the next stop before I can decide whether this is fate or I'm just being dramatic again.
1: Thought I was just passing through, I was on a boys' night, but the plans might move. The lights in your eyes stopped me in my shoes. I was down all week, now I'm looking at you. 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Now it's quarter to

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It's Memphis OK playing out for you right there. And Bugs in before that. Andrew Tate, a tongue-in-cheek little take on the manosphere and the conversations around that. Comes from your feature album All This Week. It's called Head Noise, and it's a celebration of life and music. And on us,

She's on the funny, can fight. She always knew she had something special inside. She takes down an incel on the internet when she needs just a little

0: Suzanne Rowe here, and I'm back on your screens for a new season of Take 5. An incredible lineup of guests will share 5 songs that shaped who they've become and stories you've never heard before. People like David Byrne, former New Zealand Prime Minister Jacinda Ardern, and Genesis Owusu.
1: So many of my first musical experiences were heralded from that original Xbox. 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
0: Yes.
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Prism, bringing you the best border transcending pop tracks from at home and around the globe. Let's get right into it. I'm so excited to be here. I love getting to do this and getting to dive into the world of all things pop. This show, we've got a brand new song, a debut song from Sammy Heaney, a breakout artist out of Melbourne, having a huge global moment with her debut single called Guilty. I will, of course, be spinning the new Tiny Habits very soon, who've just released their new album.

That was a song called 50-50 from London-based artist Sophie, drawing on some indie electronica elements and that millennial optimism.

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Triple J.

Before Missy Higgins takes off, the second act just became number one album in Australia. So everyone,

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1: Rocking Gucci, Versace, Louis, and all that. So my problems, they disappear for a second, then they call back. Don't bite the hand that feeds you if your pockets can't afford that. No window shopping, I don't look at tags when I need

0: just another lap. 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Next year, tomorrow, another time. 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Let me pass the mic to you.
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0: Another beauty from the Bugs record, Head Noise Heaven is the name of that one. 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
1: Dilemma.
0: And all this week, these dilemmas are based off stories from the Riverina region ahead of our trip to Griffith this weekend for the one night stand.
2: That's right. And this month in the Riverina region, there is a charity ride, 150 kilometre ride on penny farthings going down from Leeton to Wagga Wagga, done by Neil Finn and Andrew, who are raising money for the Kokoda Memorial Hospital. And penny farthings, those big old bikes with one

0: Billie Eilish with No Time to Die. Oh. And then a little Bond chord at the end. The James Bond song that she did. Oh God, 2020.
1: Yeah.
0: That was. Even made it into the Hottest 100 at number 90.
1: Got there an you Oscar.
0: Go. Abby and Tyrone with you. We are talking James Bond because we're doing this. Piranha 3D.
2: Piranha 3D.
0: Remember that?
3: A bit of this.

0: Hi, kids.
1: Yeah.
2: You know what? We have to hit some headlines, but Angus, could you stick around and after the news we can crown our bond?
1: Yeah, yeah.
2: You know?
1: I'd love to.
2: I would love to see what you think on 0439757555. Are we going for Andre or Jamie? Who do you pick as your bond? Text in. We're going to be back with Angus after the headlines.